on. I can wait all night. What's it gonna be, boy? Yes or no? What's it gonna be, boy? Yes or...

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0: It not only tastes good, baby, it's good for you. Get it. 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

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What the matter with you, baby? Let's make it. 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

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I gunned my motor twice, and then I walked inside. The dealer came to me and said, trade in your Ford, and I'll put you in a car that'll lead up the road. 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

Power brain and a powerful motor man with a jet off tail. I want air conditioning and automatic heat and a full rollaway bed in my back seat. I want shortwave radio, my TV and a phone. 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

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I ain't got so many.

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How stand the thing this woman she do to me?